0: Yo, man.
1: Yo.
0: Open up, man.
1: Yo, what do you want, man?
0: My girl just caught me.
1: You made her catch you?
0: I don't know how I let this happen.
1: With who?
0: The girl next door, you know?
1: Nah.
0: I don't know what to do.
1: Say it wasn't you.
0: All right.

0: tonight, I still feel alive. You can call me irrelevant, insignificant. I won't call on you at all.
1: Écoutez Evasion et toujours plus de tubes.
2: Votre radio de l'été.